0: baby.
1: Dustin Lynch on Y100, Jordan Davis and Dierk Bentley coming up, and new stuff from Little Big Town has been announced. We'll talk about it. Stand by for that. Here's John Morgan, Kid Myself.

0: on Y100. Jordan Davis, I Ain't Saying. That's coming your way in just a little bit. And Little Big Town made a big announcement. Their upcoming 12th studio album, It's a Dying Art, that's going to come out August 28th. It's going to feature collaborations with Ashley Monroe, Kelsey Ballerini, a whole bunch more. A lot of the tracks have already been revealed, like The Door, Closing Time, It's Coming Around. And they've released two songs from the upcoming album already. Hey There Sunshine. They debuted that at the 2026 ACM Awards. And then Over and Over, they released alongside the official album announcement. So keep an eye out for that.
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13: And the apps that you sit and play on when you should be doing other things. All that and more coming up.

Lauren Elena with Chase Matthew, All My Exes. Catch Lauren at Paper Fest, July 17th, Sunset Park in Kimberly. Free concert. Doesn't get much better than that. The festival runs July 16th through the 19th. Don't miss it. Here's Jason Aldean, Don't Tell on Me.

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Tucker Wetmore, Brunette, on Y100. I have Chase Rice coming your way in just a little bit. Stand by for that. Here is Morgan Wallen, I Got Better.

Thomas Rhett after all the bars are closed. Coming up, Vincent Mason, Cody Johnson, plus a little interesting fact about the song Tennessee Whiskey you may not know. We'll talk about it. Here's John Party on 100.

0: Dan and Shay Say So. Y100 Cody Johnson, The Fall, is coming up for you. And George Strait, right, you know him. He holds the record for the most number one hits in country music history, 60. And he once passed on a song that could have been another one. That's Tennessee Whiskey. He was first pitched this song back in the 80s, and he simply said it wasn't his style at the time, so he passed. Then it was recorded by David Allen Coe in 81. Then it was covered by George Jones in 83. And then it came back around in 2015 when it was done by Chris Stapleton. And he has acknowledged since then, yeah, he missed out on the song. But, you know, I think he did pretty well for himself without it. Right? I'm just saying. Kind of successful guy.
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Carrie Underwood on Y100. Cody Johnson's coming up here in a minute. And text Dad to 31003 right now for a chance to win tickets to go see him at Summerfest. Or better yet, your dad can see him. Billy Currington in Greenville also, and Trace Atkins at the Fond du Lac County Fair. Dad's also going to win a 22-inch Weber Smoky Mountain Smoker from Kits and File Ace Hardware in Appleton. How cool is that? Right now is Parker McCollum.

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Cody Johnson, The Fall on Y100. So, we are a proud sponsor of the Red, White, and Blue State Championship Series at Wisconsin International Raceway. The Red Race is June 11th, and Steve has your tickets all next week. Remember, $1 from every can of Budweiser at WIR during the Red, White, and Blue races is going to be donated to Folds of Honor. So, you get beer, and it goes towards a great cause. 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Here's Riley Green, Worst Way. Tonight.

Dylan Scott on Y100 coming up in your 9 o'clock hour. Scotty McCreery and Jackson Dean also. Maybe the craziest domestic dispute I have ever read about, ever. We'll talk about it here in just a little bit. Right now, it is MacArthur on Y100.

0: Ashley Cook, the hell you are on Y100. I have beers on me coming up for you here in a minute, and a man in Pennsylvania just got himself multiple charges after he allegedly used an excavator to damage his family home during an argument with his wife. Now, according to police, the dispute began after his wife told him she wanted a divorce, right? Pretty heavy stuff. No bueno. Authorities said that he climbed into the machine, started tearing apart the house while his wife and two daughters were still inside. Luckily, family's okay. They all escaped, no injuries. But investigators say the damage may have compromised the home's structural integrity, right? Hit a few of those load-bearing walls. The man later left the scene. He was arrested, now faces charges including causing a catastrophe, reckless endangerment, disorderly conduct. His wife is also seeking a protection order. Yeah, that's got to be one for the history books, right? Wife-husband fight? That's pretty hardcore.
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0: Kenny Chesney, How Forever Feels. Ella Langley, Be Her, is coming your way in a few minutes, so stand by for that. Here is Jackson Dean, Make a Liar on Y100.
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Guy Myers, Ends of the Earth on Y100. Carly Pierce with Riley Green, If I Don't Leave, I'm Gonna Stay. Coming up right now is Tyler Hubbard, Dancing in the Country.

Jordan Davis by Dirt on Y100. Coming up in your 10 o'clock hour, Jason Aldean, Casey Musgraves, Gavin Adcock in there for you as well. And Zack Snyder is working on a new movie that I'm actually excited for. We'll talk about it. Right now is Russell Dickerson with your Wild

Eric Church, Talladega on Y100. Stephen Wilson Jr. is coming your way next. And director Zack Snyder, who made Man of Steel, Batman v Superman, Watchmen, 300. He is set to write and direct a remake of 81's Escape from New York, which, given his filmmaking style, I think it's absolutely perfect. Most of his stuff has gone straight to Netflix recently, like Rebel Moon. So this will be the return to theaters for him. Now, as far as who's going to play Snake Plissken, my obvious choice would be Kurt Russell's son, Wyatt. I mean, come on. That'd be perfect. So fingers crossed. I'm actually excited for that. Right now, Stephen Wilson Jr., Gary, Y100.

burn it down on Y100. Now, here's an instance where you don't want to burn something down. Grilling. 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

Thomas Rhett with Jordan Davis. Ain't a bad life on Y100. Gavin Adcock wannabe. It's coming up for you here in a little bit, so stand by for that. Right now it's Kane Brown. Lose It.

Hardy on Y100. Coming up in your 11 o'clock hour, Luke Bryan, Josh Ross, and Kelsey Hart. Going to kick it off with Low Cash. It's Wrong Hearts on Y100.

Luke Bryan. There you go on Y100. Flatland Cavalry coming your way next. And possibly the tastiest assault ever. A Leesburg, Florida man was recently arrested for throwing a Twinkie at a woman. His name is Royce Parnell. The woman was arguing about stolen clothes at a Circle K before he tossed the Twinkie at her. He was charged with battery. I love Twinkies, so I would actually be very happy if somebody threw a Twinkie at me. So if you meet me in person, keep it in the back of your mind. Here's Never Coming Back.

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Corey Kent, Co Wetzel, Rocky Mountain Low on Y100. Happy Tuesday. Back in the saddle, I'm David Kay. Thank you for listening. Russell Dickerson now. This has happened to me.

0: Hey, it's Hudson Westbrook, and this is my song, Painted You Pretty. Ends up being like your night to basically lay it all out on the floor and say, you're perfect.
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1: Parmalee, that's God Knew Better on Y100. They're coming to town. 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

0: Hey, y'all, this is Megan Maroney, and this is my song, Medicine. Medicine is a song I wrote with some of my favorite people about giving a guy a taste of their own medicine.
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0: And we'll throw in a 22-inch Weber Smoky Mountain smoker, because nothing says Father's Day like loud country music and a barbecue.
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Chris Stapleton starting over on Y100. Number one for country and fun. Looking like a nice Tuesday for Northeast Wisconsin. 79 for high from Fox 11. Here's Tucker Wetmore, Brunette.

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0: That's Morgan Wallen, Don't We on Y100. I'm David Kay. Good morning. Chris Jansen now. It's me and a beer.
1: 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Look at her, man, look at me.

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5: I'm Becca, and here's what's happening this week in Nashville. Congratulations to Zach Brown and celebrity jewelry designer Kendra Scott, who are officially married. According to TMZ, they tied the knot in an intimate ceremony in Santorini, Greece. They were introduced by a mutual friend, and apparently Zach and Kendra hit it off right away. They got engaged July 24th, 2025, and 10 months later, on May 25th, they were married. Riley Green's career is on fire these days. He just announced he's releasing his new album, That's Just Me, on September 18th. He made his acting debut on the TV series Marshals. He's now going to be a new coach on The Voice this fall. And it was just announced that Riley and Laura Spencer from Good Morning America will co-host the upcoming primetime special for the CMA Music Festival. And when I talked to Riley, I asked him when he dreamt of being a country music singer if he could have ever imagined all these other opportunities that would come along with it.
6: No, not at all. You know, me doing construction work for I don't know how many years and playing for bar tabs for 10 plus years in Alabama just really motivated me when I realized I had a chance to have a career in country music that I wanted to try to get as much as I could out of it. And that's just led me to a really busy last handful of years, and it just seems to keep growing. You know, I think that it starts with the fans and them relating to the music, and it opens doors in other avenues. And I'm so lucky that, like, Yellowstone and that whole Western lifestyle movement, what it's done for country music and how great of an alignment that is for artists, you know. And it was a great opportunity to be on Marshalls. I really enjoyed that. Something I think I'll do a lot more of if I can. And The Voice is something that you can't turn that down, you know.
5: And that's what's happening this week in Nashville. And here's Riley Green with Change My Mind, brought to you by Nashville Harbor Records and Entertainment.

Brandon Lake, new artist, When a Cowboy Prays on Y100. We play one song, 1 second, $1,000 weekday mornings from Healthy Home Heating and Cooling. Had a couple of winners lately. You could be next. Text cash to 31003. This is Jordan Davis. It's time.

Great roster of artists there. It's MacArthur on Y100, number one for country and fun, rolling through the tunes, playing some great music like Dustin Lynch's Stars Like Confetti.

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3: I'm Becca, and here's what's happening this week in Nashville. Congratulations to Zach Brown and celebrity jewelry designer Kendra Scott, who are officially married. According to TMZ, they tied the knot in an intimate ceremony in Santorini, Greece. They were introduced by a mutual friend, and apparently Zach and Kendra hit it off right away. They got engaged July 24th, 2025, and 10 months later, on May 25th, they were married. Riley Green's career is on fire these days. He just announced he's releasing his new album, That's Just Me, on September 18th. He made his acting debut on the TV series Marshals. He's now going to be a new coach on The Voice this fall. And it was just announced that Riley and Laura Spencer from Good Morning America will co-host the upcoming primetime special for the CMA Music Festival. And when I talked to Riley, I asked him when he dreamt of being a country music singer if he could have ever imagined all these other opportunities that would come along with it.
4: No, not at all. You know, me doing construction work for I don't know how many years and playing for bar tabs for 10 plus years in Alabama just really motivated me when I realized I had a chance to have a career in country music that I wanted to try to get as much as I could out of it. And that's just led me to a really busy last handful of years, and it just seems to keep growing. You know, I think that it starts with the fans and them relating to the music, and it opens doors in other avenues. And I'm so lucky that, like, Yellowstone and that whole Western lifestyle movement, what it's done for country music and how great of an alignment that is for artists, you know. And it was a great opportunity to be on Marshalls. I really enjoyed that. Something I think I'll do a lot more of if I can. And The Voice is something that you can't turn that down, you know.
3: And that's what's happening this week in Nashville. And here's Riley Green with Change My Mind, brought to you by Nashville Harbor Records and Entertainment.

Lauren Elena, Y100, number one for country and fun. 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

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Corey Kent, Co Wetzel on Y100. I'm David Kay. Good morning. This is Morgan Wallen.

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She's in the big city now, but she still calls home.

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0: 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It's Parker McCollum, and here's Killing Me.
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Scotty McCreary, it's you time on Y100. We've got the Red, White, and Blue race going on this summer at WIR. 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Text RED to 31003 for your chance to win VIP tickets. And listen to Steve Davis for your chance to win as well. Didn't

Riley Green, Change My Mind from Y100. One song, 1 second, $1,000. Had a couple of winners lately. Emma and Mariah won. Good luck to you. Text cash to 31003.

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It's Ashley Cook and The Hell You Are from Y100, number one for country and fun. I'm David Kay. Thank you for listening this morning. We do appreciate it. Justin Moore now. This is Time's Tickin'.

0: This is Jackson Dean.
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1: Go, Dad!
0: And we'll throw in a 22-inch Weber Smoky Mountain smoker, because nothing says Father's Day like loud country music in a barbecue.
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0: I need a nap. And the reason I need a nap is because I'm going to be seeing her singing that song tonight in Chicago at the United Center. I'm looking forward to it. I have never seen a Megan live, so.
1: I keep seeing reels of her tour right now, and it looks amazing. So
0: right?
1: I cannot wait when you come back and tell me all about it.
0: Yeah. So I'm excited.
1: Yeah.
0: Me and G-Money are going to go.
1: Oh, fun.
0: Yeah, I'm going to swing through Milwaukee, pick up Jillian, and then we're going to head down to the concert tonight. So, yeah, so I will not be here tomorrow because there's no way I'm driving back from Chicago and then
1: try to make it back
0: at like 3 o'clock in the morning. I just come walking in here in the same clothes tomorrow. I'd be fine.
1: Will you do me a favor?
0: Sure.
1: Will you buy one of those pink fringe jackets that I keep seeing for yourself?
0: Yes. Yes. I definitely need one of those.
1: And then you're going to lose a bet and you're going to have to wear it to the next concert.
0: All right.
1: You go to Riley Green dressed as Megan Maroney.
0: Oh, yeah, that wouldn't be awkward at all. That wouldn't be awkward at all.
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3: With your connection to local agriculture, I'm Joanna Guza. Elna Farms in Algoma will be hosting the Kewaunee County Breakfast on the Farm on June 21st, Father's Day. I connected with Lonnie Finnendale, and he shares the history of Elna Farms.
4: Elna Farms started in 2000 when we took over for our parents, Eli and Nancy Finnendale, which is how we came up with Elna. It's the first two letters of Eli's first name and the first two letters of Nancy's first name. That's how we came up with Elna. But we actually, the farm has been here since 1858, and myself and my two brothers are the sixth generation to be on here on this farm, and my son and my nephew will be the seventh.
3: I asked Lonnie, who's currently involved in the farm?
4: Currently, myself, my brother Barry, and my brother Shane operate the farm on a daily basis, along with 47 valued employees.
3: What is your role on the farm?
4: My role on the farm is handling the crops and the agronomy part of the farm, I guess, the feeding and stuff like that.
3: What is the size of the farm?
4: The current size of our farm right now is we milk about 2,500 cows, and we farm about 7,500 acres with corn, alfalfa, wheat, and soybeans.
3: I asked Lonnie, what makes your farm unique?
4: I think this farm is unique because we are very open to new technology. We do not like to get stuck in the old habits or old ways of doing things. We're always looking for something better to be more efficient. And yet we still embrace some of the old things that we did, but also the new technology that might help in the future.
3: That was Lonnie Finnendale. He's one of the owners of Elna Farms. He's the sixth generation, along with his brothers, Barry and Shane, to own Elna Farms. His son and nephew will be the seventh generation.

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1: Mm-hmm.
0: And we have a brand new sponsor of the Shotguns Q Club. It's my good friends at Kitchen File Ace Hardware. They're all over the place. Whether you go and see them in Appleton, Oshkosh, Fond du Lac, Berlin, you know, they've got all kinds of cool stuff when it comes to barbecue. And I'm back on the grill again.
1: Were you ever not on the grill, though?
0: No.
1: Let's be real.
0: You
1: smoke in the winter.
0: I do indeed.
1: You smoke meat in the winter.
0: I do indeed. So I posted a new recipe on Shotguns Q Club. If you guys want to check it out, it's actually these pepper jam meatloafs.
1: Oh.
0: And so now I've been trying to do more cooking because we've been doing the permanent campsite thing.
1: Yes.
0: So I'm trying to do more of the stuff like that I can do at the campsite.
1: Mm-hmm, mm-hmm.
0: And these are like little meatloafs with pepper jelly in them and stuff. That really delicious. And actually, I made them right on my... I have one of the Mini Max Big Green Eggs,
1: okay,
0: which you can get at Kitchen File Ace Hardware, by the way. And I just actually made them right there. So...
1: You said pepper jelly?
0: Pepper jelly.
1: What is that?
0: So pepper jelly is actually like, it's like a jelly.
1: Okay.
0: Like peanut butter and jelly. It's like jelly, but it's made with
1: pepper.
0: Hot peppers.
1: Oh.
0: You can get whatever kind of peppers you want. I mean, my wife is not a big fan of spice.
1: Huh.
0: So
1: never heard of it before.
0: With no condiments. You probably don't. Do you eat peanut butter and jelly?
1: I do not.
0: You do not?
1: I do not. I eat peanut butter in things.
0: In things, but not...
1: Like a Reese's. But
0: yeah, but no PB&J or
1: anything. No, definitely not.
0: If you would like to get the recipe, all you have to do is text the word. It's all together. It's the letter Q and the word club, Q Club. And it will take you right to the blog, and you can go on there and take a look at it. Pepper Jelly Meatloaf Minis. They're actually super easy to make at the campsite because I was able to just go ahead and throw it's just ground beef and some other things and just put them all together.
1: Hmm.
0: And then they only took about 20 minutes to cook.
1: Nice.
0: So pretty delicious, pretty easy. I did end up having a massive fail. So you start them out in like a muffin tin.
1: Okay. Uh-huh.
0: You know, you put them in, 'cause they're a little mini. So you put them in the muffin tin, you start them out for like 5 minutes on there. Then you're supposed to flip them over and out onto the grate to cook them the rest of the way.
1: Uh-huh.
0: When I went to flip them over, two of them escaped.
1: Too bad.
0: And there's nothing but like pine needles and dirt around the ground.
1: Can't save that.
0: Yeah, so there was no saving that. But so when you see the pictures on there and you see that there's only four, but when you look down in the at the recipe and they're like, oh, well, it started out as six. Why is there only four on the grill? That's why. Because two of them escaped. But check out the recipe. I think that I think you're really going to like it. It is Pepper Jelly Meatloaf Minis. Text Q Club to 31003.
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1: There's a nice variety of DJs. They love country music. They love their jobs.
0: Y100.

0: Y100, good morning. It's Shotgun and Nat.
1: I think it's almost time to talk to Trevor about sports. I'm sure there's sports stuff happening, right?
0: Whether or not he gets to it is another thing entirely.
1: It's always a toss-up. Oh, a sports reference.

0: Tallest man in sports. It's Trevor Thomas. How are you, buddy?
1: Baldest man in sports.
0: Right.
1: I'm well. Tuesdays are just better than Mondays. Am I alone on that?
0: No, you're right.
1: Yeah.
0: You're right.
1: We talked about this last week. Like, if you could take one day off, remember, don't expect things out of me on Mondays. It's just what it is.
0: It is what it is.
2: Yes, but Monday's Tuesday, your day.
0: Yes.
1: Tuesday.
2: You're ready to go.
1: 16 runs from the Brewers last night. 16.
0: Nice.
1: That's a lot, Nat.
2: Okay, thanks. Okay. Thank you for context.
1: 16-2 over the Giants. Hopefully they save some runs for the next three games they have against them at AmFam Field. We're talking today about what drives you to a Brewers game. Is it the opponent? Is it the day and time of the game? Is it a promotional giveaway?
0: Mm.
1: Have you ever slept outside of a stadium to get a promotional giveaway?
0: Really?
1: I'm going to go ahead and guess you
2: Definitely.
1: Guys haven't.
0: No.
2: Nope.
1: I'm considering it coming up here for the first time.
0: Yeah, why?
2: What is it?
1: There's a bobblehead giveaway. Well, okay, so I have a bit of a bobblehead issue.
2: Okay.
0: Yes. We've seen it.
2: You have a collection.
0: Yes, we've seen it.
1: But all of them have a story, like a personal story. And there is a bobblehead later this year of Brandon Woodruff, a Brewers pitcher, who in 2018 in game one of the National League Championship Series, I didn't abbreviate it for you guys, it's the NLCS.
0: Thank you.
1: The pitcher hit a home run. That's back when pitchers still batted in the National League. And so in a huge game, in what would have been a World Series appearance had they won the series, the pitcher came up and hit a home run. Now, if there's a bobblehead of a pitcher, typically they're throwing the ball.
0: Right.
2: Oh, and this is cool because that means they're really good at pitching and hitting.
1: And this bobblehead is of him hitting.
0: Okay, with the bat.
2: Cool.
1: Exactly.
0: Gotcha. All right. I can get behind that.
1: I was there with my son.
0: Oh.
1: We had, yeah. So, I mean, like, I have a personal, it was the greatest sports moment ever. Literally ever.
0: Yeah.
1: So, I'm so jacked. I'll let you know. I might sleep out. I've never done it, but I might sleep out there.
0: I think you should.
1: Yeah.
2: 30-second side story here. Have you been to the Bobblehead Museum in Milwaukee?
1: No, but I haven't. And I would say that I want to, but I'm scared to.
2: It is incredible. Like, you would love it.
1: That's the problem. You don't go places where addictions make you have thoughts.
0: Well, you know, just admitting that you have a problem is the first
1: step. One.
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5: 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I'm Joanna Guza.
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0: Ella Langley, Be Her, Y100. Good morning. It's Shotgun and Nat.
1: Got Bailey Zimmerman and Luke Combs up next with Backup Plan.
0: Going to give you a chance to win some tickets to go see Post Malone coming up in the next 20 minutes at Y100.

0: Y100, good morning. It's Shotgun and Nat. A beautiful sunny day ahead for us. We're starting to warm up now. We're going to get up to 80 today, 84 tomorrow, 88 on Thursday.
1: I keep saying it's summer, and Leo's like, no, Mom, it's not summer. And I'm like, okay, fine. Technically, it's not officially summer. We've still got like 19 more days or something like that. But he's like, I can't wait till it's summer, and we just know it's going to be warm outside. I'm like, what do you mean? Well, it's like 50 degrees in the morning, right?
0: Sure, yeah, well, yeah.
1: And then it's like high 70s in the afternoon. Beautiful. We went swimming yesterday, and it was a perfect afternoon. But he's right. Like, it's chilly in the mornings.
0: It is. Mm-hmm. And it always will be. You
1: really?
0: Know. Yeah, I
1: you
0: mean.
1: Think? Like, yeah. In July, what's the temperature in the morning?
0: I mean, it'll be probably in the 60s in the
1: really?
0: Morning.
1: Really?
0: Yeah,
1: okay.
0: Yeah.
1: All right.
0: So, I mean, it's always a little chilly. There's never a time where I get up and walk out in the morning at 3:30 in the morning to go to work, and I'm like, oh, it's nice and warm out here.
1: Really?
0: Yeah. It's always at least a little chilly.
1: Okay.
0: Yeah.
1: This will be my first summer here.
0: All right.
1: So.
0: But it's good. But it's good.
1: Yeah.
0: It's
1: I'll just
0: good.
1: Pack a hoodie at all times, I guess.
0: Yeah. It's not like you need to. I think we have gotten past the time where we're going to need to have the heat on in the morning and the air conditioning on in the afternoon.
1: Well, here's the thing. I've been sleeping with windows open.
0: Because which is great,
1: it's
0: right?
1: It's beautiful, right?
0: Yes,
1: and
0: yeah.
1: It's perfect at night when I go to bed, but when I wake up and it's 52 degrees, like, it's cold.
0: That's good, though. That's good sleeping weather.
1: I was coughing a lot this morning. I'm like, uh-oh. So I got to figure that out. But yeah, what do you do? Because then it's not hot enough to run the air.
0: Right.
1: So then you just freeze?
0: Just freeze a little bit? Yeah.
1: Okay.
0: And that's, it's good for you.
1: I should get
0: it's
1: used to that living here.
0: Builds
1: now.
0: Character.
1: I guess so.
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8: We'll see high temperatures in the 80s the next few days. For today, mostly sunny, high near 80. Tonight, clear, low 50. Tomorrow, mostly sunny, high 84. From Fox 11, your station for severe weather coverage, this is Director of Meteorology Pete Petoniak. 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
1: We were just talking about those chilly mornings. It is 48 degrees in Green Bay.
0: Okay, that's chilly.
1: 57, yeah. Though, in Appleton. That's okay. 52 in Oshkosh.
0: How is it 10 degrees warmer?
1: I know.
0: 30 miles down the road.
1: It's
0: I have no
1: the
0: idea.
1: Valley, right?

0: Tucker Wetmore, brunette, Y100. Good morning. It's Shotgun and Nat. Natalie has put together a fun little contest for you this morning to give away some tickets.
1: Yes, y'all know I have the itch to get more tats, right?
0: Yeah.
1: But when I look at Post Malone, I'm like, maybe I don't want to get too addicted.
0: So there's like a tipping point, right?
1: Yeah.
0: There's a tipping point between, like, you know, at what point does the right amount of tattoos to just one too many?
1: Yes. But he's a great, great artist, and he's going to be at Summerfest in Milwaukee Saturday, June 27th. That show is at 7 p.m. and we would love to send you there. We've got a little tattoo trivia for you this morning.
0: Yes. So this will be pretty easy. These are true false.
1: Yes. Yeah, we made it a little easier for you.
0: It's
1: today.
0: True false.
1: I mean, you know, I'm putting the game together, so you know it's gonna be a little easier anyway.
0: Yeah. You got a 50-50 chance of getting it right. It'll be fine. All right. Why don't you give them the first one?
1: Okay. Men are more likely to have tattoos than women. Is that true or false?
0: Well, that sounds like pretty easy to me.
1: Okay.
0: Right?
1: Well, if you think it's easy for you, call 920-465-1003.
0: All right, good luck. Y100.

0: It's Corey Kent and Cole Wetzel at Y100 with Shotgun and Nat giving away some stuff.
1: Post Malone tickets, to be exact. He is playing at Summerfest June 27th at 7 p.m. That is going to be a great show.
0: It is.
1: Great show.
0: It is indeed. Mm-hmm. All right. So Natalie has put together a list for you today, a tattoo facts.
1: Tattoo trivia.
0: Yes. Mm-hmm. It's a quintuple true false.

0: Sounds great.
1: All right, pal. We've got five tattoo facts here. You just have to tell us it's true or false. We'll let you know how many you got right, okay?
0: Okay, sounds good.
1: All right, number one.
2: Men are more likely to have tattoos than women. True or false?
0: No, true.
1: The modern electric tattoo machine was adapted from a Thomas Edison invention.
0: True.
2: Red tattoo ink is the easiest color to remove.
0: False.
1: All right. It was illegal to give a tattoo in Milwaukee from the 1960s to the late 1990s.
0: True.
1: All right.
2: Post Malone's first tattoo was the sword on his face to make his mom mad.
0: False.
1: Well, dude, you got four out of the five right.
2: Uh-huh.
0: Hey.
1: But you weren't quite there. So which one was it that you got wrong? I don't know. All right, thanks for calling. 920-465-1003 is our phone number.
2: You can win a pair of tickets to see Post Malone and all of his tattoos in their glory.
1: Exactly. Good luck.
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0: Y100, good morning. It's Shotgun and Nat giving away tickets to Summerfest all week long. All right.
1: And today's hot ticket is Post Malone for the Saturday Night Show, June 27th.
0: Yes, it's going to be a great show. And we are playing Quintuple True False today.
1: Quintuple True False Tattoo Trivia, whatever you want to call
0: whatever
1: it.
0: Whatever you want to call it. All right, basically all you got to do is we've got five facts for you. You got to get them all right. Stephanie's going to give it a shot. Here we go.
1: Men are more likely to have tattoos than women. Is that true or false?
2: False.
0: All right. The modern electric tattoo machine was adapted from a Thomas Edison invention.
2: True.
1: Red tattoo ink is the easiest color to remove.
2: False.
0: It was illegal to give a tattoo in Milwaukee from the 1960s to the late 1990s.
2: True.
1: Post Malone's first tattoo was the sword on his face to make his mom mad.
2: False.
0: That's how you win!
1: Yes. Yeah, black tattoo ink is the easiest color to remove, not red. And Post Malone's first tattoo was the Playboy bunny on his arm that was inspired by a conversation with Justin Bieber.
0: And I got to tell you, I was a little surprised to learn that actually more women than men have tattoos.
1: Yes.
2: That is very surprising.
1: Yeah. Well, you're going to see Post Malone.
2: Woo!
3: Number one for country and fun. Thanks to you.
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0: Jordan Davis turned this truck around at Y100. Good morning.
1: We've got the Hollywood hoedown coming up. Famous people fighting. So many feuds happening right now. The end. It ends with us. Drama continues to no one's surprise, right?
0: Right. Here's Luke Combs.

0: We thought it ended. It did not.
1: It does not end with us?
0: It does not end with us. Blake Lively dragging her It Ends With Us co-star Justin Baldoni back into court weeks after her lawsuit settlement with his company, Wayfair Studios. The legal filing shows Blake is requesting that Justin cover her legal fees and costs from the defamation case that he brought against her, which was dismissed in 2025. I just want to point out he only brought that against her because she brought a case against him. It was like retaliation for her suing him. Both of those cases basically dropped.
1: Right.
0: It ended in what was essentially a contract dispute. Justin wasn't even on the final filings. But apparently there's still more to be hashed out, I guess. And it is unclear right now how much Blake wants from Justin Baldoni. But this case has not ended.
1: Cut your losses. Move on.
0: Did I tell you I watched this movie?
1: Did you watch it?
0: Like right after the court case.
1: Oh, okay.
0: I was like, I need to see what this is all about because I was a fan of the book.
1: Yeah.
0: But then once all this was happening, I was like, man, they kind of ruined the movie for me. I watched it. Their chemistry is insane. They're so good.
1: It was really good?
0: It's interesting that they hate each other.
1: Yeah, right.
0: You know?
1: Right.
0: But, oh well.
1: Yeah.
0: We're going to keep talking about it apparently.
1: It's never going
0: it's
1: away.
0: Not over. It's
1: never
0: not
1: going
0: over.
1: Away.
0: Anna Kendrick has been tapped to direct the movie adaptation of The Seven Husbands of Evelyn Hugo.
1: Okay.
0: The film will be based on Taylor Jenkins Reid's best-selling book from 2017. Now, Netflix picked up the rights in 2022, but the project has really struggled to get off the ground. They haven't announced any casting details. In fact, Jessica Chastain was thought to have been asked to be the lead role. She said, nope, not in a million years. Then there were two other directors named before Anna Kendrick was hired just now. So I'm glad they're still moving forward. Because
1: why do they not want to do it?
0: I don't know.
1: Okay.
0: I don't know. But I'm really excited to see what Anna Kendrick does with it because I don't know if you're familiar with the story. It's an incredible book. It's so good.
1: Okay.
0: So I don't know why no one wants to touch it.
1: Yeah.
0: I don't know. But it's about an actress and who had seven husbands, kind of like a picture like an Elizabeth Taylor, like somebody
1: right.
0: really famous in that classic era of Hollywood. And then it's like her story.
1: Yeah, but it's fiction.
0: Oh, yes, it is fiction.
1: It's fiction.
0: Mm-hmm,
1: so,
0: mm-hmm.
1: yeah, I don't know.
0: It's so good.
1: Yeah.
0: Mm-hmm.
1: Okay.
0: All right.
1: It's just weird that it's like it just seems to be, you know,
0: no
1: like poison well.
0: It.
1: Yeah,
0: I know.
1: I don't get it.
0: Maybe it's like who's producing it or something. I have no idea. That would just be speculation on my part.
1: All right.
0: Moving on. More feuding happening in the Cyrus family. No one is surprised. Trey Cyrus, Miley's brother, is lashing out at their sister Brandy for supposedly renting him a quote mold infested house.
1: No boy.
0: He was on a podcast interview yesterday elaborating on what he's already been posting on Instagram, calling her out. He said since he's been renting from her, it's been problem after problem. No clean water to start with. She won't answer his calls. He says it never ceases to amaze him how disgustingly he's treated by his own family. So now his new music's going to be delayed because he has to move out.
1: That's the real tragedy in this story right there. It's the real tragedy.
0: Imagine quitting your job to go on a reality dating show and the mayor of your town calls you out. That's what happened to Sean Raphael from Bethlehem, Pennsylvania. He quit his job as a police officer to join the season 8 cast of Love Island, USA. Local officials not happy. The city's mayor and the police chief both went public with their disappointment. The mayor told a local TV news outlet that the city paid thousands of taxpayer dollars to send him to the police academy to have him on the police force.
1: Sure.
0: And he goes, I never thought I'd see the day in America where reality show participation wins out over being a police officer.
1: Yeah.
0: The police chief, a lot tamer in his remarks. He was disappointed, but said that Sean is a great guy and was a great officer. So, season 8 premieres today. We'll get to meet this Sean Raphael and see what all the buzz is about.
1: Well, there you go.
0: Making your hometown people angry.

0: with mold, and this Blake and Justin storyline is really getting old. It's really getting old.
1: So old.
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0: Jason Aldean, don't tell on me. Y100 is Shotgun and Nats. What are you watching these days?
1: What am I watching these days? What am I re-watching these days is the better question.
0: Oh, yeah?
1: I find myself lately going back and just re-watching familiar shows. Like, I am re-watching Nobody Wants This on Netflix.
0: Oh, okay.
1: The Kristen Bell and Adam Brody one. So cute. I watched it 2 years ago.
0: Yeah.
1: And I was like, I need more of this in my life. So I'm re-watching it.
0: It's funny because I do find that anytime, especially like with a show like that, if there's a new season that comes out, I need to go back and rewatch original seasons.
1: Uh-huh. You got to refresh your memory.
0: Mm-hmm. And speaking of seasons, 4 seasons, season 2 just dropped. I'm super excited about that.
1: I know. Now I got to go rewatch season 1, right? I used to be the kind of person that hated rewatching things. I already know how it ends. What's the point? I don't reread books, you know, like if I already know how it ends. But I feel like the older I've gotten, it is more fun to rewatch an old like comfort show.
0: Yeah.
1: Something that I know I like. It feels less risky than starting a new show because there's so many streaming apps, right?
0: How do you choose?
1: So many channels and they're all coming at you with the ads. Mm-hmm. And now you scroll Facebook and you get all these reels for shows. And you're like, that looks interesting. That looks interesting. But then you hear, oh, it got canceled after season 2. So you don't want to risk trying it, falling in love with it.
0: You don't want to commit.
1: Then it gets canceled. Mm-hmm. Or it's the opposite. There's 10 seasons. You're like, I'll never have time for that. Like Grey's Anatomy. Right. I don't have 25 years of my life to catch up on that, right? So you're like, for me, anyway, it is more fun to just sit in the like, oh, I know that this is funny.
0: I know that I like this show.
1: Exactly. Like, I have probably seen Friends all 10 seasons through probably 6-7 times.
0: Sure.
1: 6-7. maybe even 8. I don't know. I love that series. And I have heard that rewatching shows is actually really good for people with anxiety. Mm-hmm. Maybe I'm getting more anxious as I get older, just the predictability of it.
0: Right.
1: But yeah, that's kind of what I'm doing these days. I'm not really trying out new shows. I'm just rewatching. But I will preface this. I hardly get any time.
0: You're a mom.
1: To just sit there and watch shows.
0: Right.
1: Okay. Like it's rare. But when I do, I don't have time to start something new. I don't want to risk it.
0: Well, I feel like that's a really good point, Natalie, because, you know, since you do get such a small amount of time, you want to make sure that you're going to enjoy yourself.
1: Exactly.
0: In that small amount of time that you have, right?
1: Yeah.
0: And so you go with something that you know.
1: Mm-hmm.
0: You go with something that you know.
1: Are you a rewatcher?
0: Yes.
1: Okay.
0: Yes.
1: So what are you rewatching?
0: Well, we were rewatching Modern Family.
1: And,
0: For when we're looking for laughs, and we were rewatching, Amy and I have watched through Bones, like all 12 seasons, many, many times.
1: That's your rewatch.
0: Yeah. 30-second sidebar though, is that when I'm watching something like that, like there are certain like segments of that show that I'm like, I like the show, I like every episode, but like, if you're not a fan, you wouldn't know, but like Angry Hodges, I can do without Angry Hodges. Jack Hodges is like angry and being a jerk.
1: Okay.
0: It's like I don't enjoy those episodes.
1: Okay.
0: But I won't skip them.
1: Yeah. Well, yeah, you got to watch them in order. You have to watch them in order.
0: So we want to know what shows you're rewatching.
1: Yeah, right surely now, we're not the only ones who like return to comfort shows over and over again. I know The Office is another popular one to rewatch.
0: Yeah.
1: So,
0: and some of them don't hold up.
1: No.
0: Some of them don't hold up. But
1: I find myself cringing at Michael Scott, Steve Carell's character in The Office.
0: Yeah.
1: Some of the things he says,
0: you're
1: like
0: it just makes you so uncomfortable, but you can't
1: turn
0: away.
1: I know, you can't look away for sure. Yeah.
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0: Hey there, it's Shotgun, and let's be real. 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
4: We'll see high temperatures in the 80s the next few days. For today, mostly sunny, high near 80. Tonight, clear, low 50. Tomorrow, mostly sunny, high 84. From Fox 11, your station for severe weather coverage, this is Director of Meteorology Pete Petoniak. 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
0: 57 in Appleton this morning, 55 in Oshkosh, 48 in Green Bay. Here's Kane Brown, Woman at Y100.

0: Mark traffic update.
1: All right, if you are heading north on I-41, that's about a mile beyond the ramp from County J. The right lane there is closed due to a crash, and it's already pretty traffic squeezing in that area anyway. So it is slowed down to a crawl. Highway 41 northbound by Wrightstown, just before you get to Wrightstown there, okay? This is Kid Rock all summer long. We've got another name for you coming up. Concert Cash next.

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2: Yes.
1: So you got to enter your name at WNCY.com. 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

0: It's Riley Green, Change My Mind, Y100. Oh, phone's ringing.
1: Hey, this is Kurt.
2: Kurt! You just won yourself $100.
1: That a girl.
2: All right.
1: I was a little lucky this morning when I woke up.
2: Oh, good. So how do you and Shotgun know each other?
1: I can't tell you. It's a long story, but if I did tell you, then, you know, you probably have to call the cops. So
0: that's right. That's right. There are some stories you just can't share, right, buddy?
2: Oh, no.
1: Yeah, that's right. I keep on a down low.
2: I'm sorry I asked.
1: Yeah, no. Well, after a couple of cocktails, we can talk next time.
0: Absolutely. Well, I'm glad you called back in time, bud. We got $100 for you. What concert you think you want to spend that money on?
1: That is a good question. Maybe the Journey concert in June.
0: Ooh.

0: Credit to it.
1: That's right. That's right. Congratulations, buddy. Thanks for listening.
0: Awesome. Thank you.
2: You know, Journey songs, kind of those that you listen to over and over again. It's a comfort listen
1: this morning.
2: It kind of goes right along with the topic we've been chatting about this morning, those comfort shows that you end up rewatching over and over. And Micah gets me. She's a fellow mom. And she's like, I agree. You just need that comfort show. You sit down and you watch it. Because usually you're watching in chunks, in pieces.
1: Right.
2: So it's like, I'm not going to have time for a full movie, but I might have time to get like 3/4 of a show in.
1: Somebody brought up Frasier, and I was like, oh, Jenny. Jenny texted in, and she said that she likes going through and watching Frasier. I love that show. I have not watched that in a long time. That is going to have to be my next rewatch.
2: Oh, yeah.
1: For sure.
2: Megan's rewatch is One Tree Hill. She said she's watched it 10 times, and there are 9 seasons. Whoa, that's a lot of One Tree Hill. I've never seen it. Maybe I should add that one to the list.
1: That is a good one. Big Bang Theory. Yes,
2: oh,
1: please.
2: Oh, yes. Yeah.
1: Yep. So good. Mm-hmm. So good.
2: Alicia's been cycling through Friends, Brooklyn Nine-Nine, The Office, and New Girl. New Girl, I'm also currently rewatching that.
1: Are you?
2: Uh-huh.
1: Yes.
2: I'm in season 2. And it's... Are you a New Girl person?
1: I watched New Girl for probably about... I don't know how many seasons there are. I might have watched it for like 3 seasons.
2: Okay.
1: I really enjoyed it. But it got a little weird at a while.
2: Yeah, really? I'm a huge Schmidt fan. And so by the end of the series, I love Schmidt.
1: Schmidt
2: and so
1: is the
2: it's
1: best.
2: Like rewatching it now. I'm like, get it together, buddy. Get it together. If you want to join the conversation this morning and share your go-to comfort rewatch show, 920-465-1003 or text 310.
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6: 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If I'm looking for a comedy, it's either like The Golden Girls, Frasier, or The Nanny. If my boyfriend has irritated me, it's Criminal Minds.
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1: We're pretty sure this isn't what he had in mind. It's Shotgun and Nat, Y100.

0: Okay, this is actually causing a problem for me now, because now so many people are talking about great shows that they're rewatching, and I'm like, yeah, you got to rewatch. I need to watch that one, too. I need to rewatch that one, too. So I'm like adding all of these shows to my list. This is not helping.
1: And that's not the point of rewatching. The point of rewatching is to kind of cut down on that indecision, right?
0: Right. Isn't that funny? But yeah, you guys are coming up with some great things this morning of shows that you are rewatching, and we're glad to hear it.
1: Nikki is rewatching Gilmore Girls. That's her go-to rewatch. We had another friend say Little House on the Prairie, which they're remaking.
0: Yes,
1: I think is it Netflix that's remaking it?
0: Netflix
1: or Prime
0: is remaking
1: or somebody?
0: It.
1: Yeah, they're
0: you
1: remaking.
0: Told- Sorry, please continue.
1: Yeah, I probably did tell you that at one point, but that's exciting.
0: No, what I meant was you were telling me when you and I first met, you told me that you were rewatching the original series with your children.
1: Yes,
0: right?
1: To introduce the kids to Little House. And my three-year-old loves it.
0: Loves it?
1: It is unfortunately not stimulating enough for my seven-year-old. He is on a How to Train Your Dragon kick, and he will, speaking of rewatching, that child rewatches that show, movies. That is all
0: animated
1: watched.
0: Or live action,
1: both. Yeah. But there's a show that is just animated, and he will. It's like our family show.
0: Yeah,
1: I told him it's a show that we watch as a family, so you can't watch it without us. Well, can I rewatch the episodes that we already watched? Yes, I suppose you can. So my 7-year-old's got the bug to rewatch things
0: That's
1: too.
0: That's the loophole, and I love it.
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0: All right, let me tell you about G. G and his family needed to sell their North Appleton property because they were building a new home. 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
9: A very happy birthday today to Karen Larson of Oshkosh, Addison Marsh of New London, Sam Glendenning of Kakana, Tim Moore of Fond du Lac, Ellison Davis of Appleton, Paige Krause in Brilliant.
0: I love Paige.
9: Oh, Lily Sobzak in Appleton, Amira Rather in Appleton, Benjamin Class in New Franken. Happy 60th to Kelly Doe of Little Suamico. Happy 9th birthday to Santana Miller. Happy 13th to Brady Oxier of Nina. And a happy anniversary to Dan and Julie Bramshreber of Pulaski, Brandon and Lindsay Carpenter. It's their 14th anniversary today. And Nick and Anna Gartner also celebrating marital bliss. I hope so anyway.
0: Yes. Yeah, we hope so. I mean, it's your anniversary. If there's ever a day to be happy about being married,
9: yes,
0: it's your anniversary. Here is Shaboozy. Good news at Y100.

0: Y100's one song, 1 second, $1,000.
1: I'm talking about big money. Real big money.
2: All right, going to try to give away some big money again today. Had a couple of $1,000 winners last week, but so far this week we are batting zero.
3: It is only day two of the week.
2: Good point.
3: We couldn't do this without our friends at Healthy Home Heating and Cooling.
2: All right, so we got Jordan on the line. How you doing this morning, pal?
4: I'm doing good.
3: All right, how would you like to win $1,000 and be even better?
4: Yes, it would.
2: Okay, see? So we're all in agreement that this would be a good idea. All right. Well, then let's make it happen, buddy. We're going to play a one-second clip for you. You're going to get the opportunity to hear it two times. Then you'll have 10 seconds. You have to give us the artist and the exact title. If you do, we give you $1,000. All right?
4: Perfect.
2: All right, pal. Listen carefully. Here it comes. Here it is again. 10 seconds. Go.
4: Oof. You might have me in a pickle here. Yeah, I don't know if I got a guess this time.
2: All right, man.
3: All right, Jordan. Good try, though.
2: We appreciate you playing, buddy. Another 30 days. You are welcome to play again, okay?
4: Awesome.
3: That just goes to show, because Jordan texts in every day and gets it right. That goes to show you how hard it is.
2: Yeah, especially when you're on
3: in
2: the
3: 10
2: spot.
3: 10 seconds.
2: It is kind of tough today. It is.
3: Mm-hmm.
2: Hearing it back, when I put it together this morning, it seemed like it was easier. Hearing it back, I'm like, ooh, that actually was pretty tough.
3: Mm-hmm.
2: Well, let's see if we stump everybody, all right? If you got a guess, shoot it in at 31003. We'll find out if you're right coming up.
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0: Y100's one song, 1 second, $1,000.
1: I'm talking about big money. Real big money.
2: Okay, so I guess what we're saying is that I made it too hard.
3: You did. I don't think a single person has gotten it. Is it Songs About Rain, Gary Allen?
2: Yes!
3: Oh! One person got it then.
2: Okay. Okay, then it wasn't too hard.
3: I was gonna start reading you all the wrong guesses because we got Crazy Town by Jason Aldean, Talladega, Eric Church. We got so many wrong ones. I was just gonna start the list, but I guess our friend
2: today
3: got it right.
2: I heard you got a new last name.
3: There we go.
2: Yeah. Got a new last name. And that's the problem.
3: That's the problem.
2: The radio just keeps playing these songs about rain. I figured on a beautiful sunny day like today.
3: Oh yeah.
2: We could always use some songs about rain. I love this song so much. Gary Allen at Y100.
12: Well, this town.

0: Country song.
1: Hardy, favorite country song, Y100. Good morning. It's Shotgun and Nats. And if I were to ask you what app you spend the most time on, what would it be?
2: Instagram?
1: Hands down? All right.
2: Oh, yes.
1: Not even a question. Yeah, you said that like it was a bad thing. I like Instagram.
2: Ask me how much time I spend on Instagram. I should actually... Nope, I'm not telling. I cannot tell you how much time I spend on Instagram.
1: Now you have to.
2: How do I check
1: now
2: this?
1: Now you have to. All
2: how
1: right.
2: How do I check this?
1: You should be able to check your phone usage. Check your phone usage, and then it should show you by app.
2: Oh, I'm so embarrassed. I am so embarrassed.
1: I'm going to want to know.
2: Ugh. All right.
1: We'll find out. Why are you asking me?
2: Tell me why you're asking me, and then I will.
1: I just was curious about people's procrastination apps. You know, when it's like when you should be doing something, and you're like, you know what? Maybe I'll just go through and play a quick level of Merge Mansion before I do that. Merge Mansion is my go-to. I'm on that thing.
2: It's a game.
1: It's a game.
2: Okay.
1: I just finished the bathroom. I'm very excited.
2: So is it like a Sims back in the day where you are?
1: Yeah, so I shouldn't say that. I've almost finished the bathroom, and that's when it gets exciting because you're almost at the end.
2: Oh,
1: you know,
2: okay.
1: And then you get to go to a different room, and you get started all over again.
2: Mm.
1: Yeah. So that is where I am at right now, just finishing the bathroom in Merge Mansion.
2: Okay.
1: That's probably my biggest one.
2: Merge Mansion, finishing the bathroom. Okay, actually, this is not so bad.
1: Yeah.
2: This is not so bad. Yesterday, I spent an hour and 45 minutes on Instagram.
1: Okay.
2: The day before that, I spent 2 hours and 40 minutes. That's a weekend. That makes sense.
1: Sure.
2: The day before that, only 2 hours. Okay. The day before that, it was 4 hours. Okay, I'm going to stop going back.
1: 4 hours. Wow.
2: Yeah, and lately, it's been really bad because... You know, we have to go to bed early.
1: Yeah.
2: Those morning show people. And so I used to be a solid like 8 o'clock. Okay.
1: Yeah.
2: I get the kids down and then like 8:30 at the latest.
1: Sure. Yeah.
2: No, I'm on Instagram chatting, doom scrolling. Last night, I did not get to sleep till after 10 o'clock.
1: Wow. All right. Yeah,
2: I need to maybe delete the... No, I can't. I can't do it. But today I've only been on Instagram for 17 minutes, so we're doing pretty well.
1: We'll see how you do between now and tomorrow. 4 hours.
2: I told you it was bad. I bought Reels.
1: Oh, is that what it is?
2: It's the Reels.
1: It's the Reels?
2: Yeah.
1: Yeah. Because I'll go through and I'll scroll on it for a while, but I usually maybe 15, 20 minutes. And then, although I think that the algorithms end up like kind of screwing me over a little bit because it's like I'll go through and then I'm only seeing the same six kind of things. And I'm just, you know, it's like, okay, well, I've seen those six things. I don't need to keep going.
2: You have TikTok?
1: I do have TikTok.
2: My addiction on Instagram is the reason I do not have TikTok because I know that I'd be spending those 4 hours on TikTok, you know?
1: Oh, easily.
2: I need to clarify, this is not 4 hours at once, okay? This is like throughout the day. It's still bad. I'm not defending it. But it's not just like sitting there watching Reels for 4 hours. But easily, like, I can lose so much time watching Reels.
1: Really?
2: And they're funny, and then I got to send them to all the friends that they remind me of, you know?
1: Right.
2: It's a whole thing. So, all right. I feel called out. What's your question?
1: I don't even remember.
2: Procrastinate?
1: And it doesn't even matter.
2: What's the procrastination app?
1: Yeah.
2: What is your procrastination app?
1: I don't know. I'll get back to you in a minute. I gotta scroll through Instagram a little bit.
3: Number one for country and fun.
0: Y100.
2: All right. You're not going to want to procrastinate on this, though. 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
1: Sunny today and a high of about 80 degrees. Clear overnight with a low of 50. Tomorrow, more sun and a high of 84.
2: It is 57 degrees in Green Bay right now and 61 in both Appleton and Oshkosh.
1: Here's Riley Green and Ella Langley. This is Don't Mind If I Do at Y100.
12: I've been doing

0: Megan Maroney and Beautiful Things, Y100, good morning. It's Shotgun and Nat. Another beautiful sunny day in store for us today. High of about 80 degrees. Gonna be beautiful.
1: Beautiful week.
0: Yes.
1: You're going down to Chicago to see Megan Maroney.
0: I am. Tonight.
1: Woo.
0: Tonight.
1: You're gonna be singing along.
0: Sold out show at the United Center. Picking up G-Money on the way as I drive through Milwaukee and heading down to the show tonight. So I will not be on the show tomorrow.
1: Nope. Just me.
0: Yes.
1: Just me. Girly pop time. That's what you get.
0: And that's going to be fun.
1: You've got a lot going on this week.
0: Yeah.
1: Then you get back and you're hosting the Levin Dinner.
0: Yes. Dinner for a Cause, which is the biggest fundraiser of the year for an organization called Levin in the Valley. And it actually is a really cool... A lot of people don't know about Levin.
1: Okay.
0: But it's a really cool thing. It started in the church, and it kind of moved outside of the church because they wanted to make it available for everyone.
1: Okay.
0: You know,
1: mm-hmm.
0: And what it is, so Levin is an acronym, and I don't know what it all stands for, but it starts off, the first part is Limited Emergency Assistance.
1: Mm.
0: And it's for people in the Valley, you know.
1: Okay.
0: And then the next E is Ecumenical, right? Is that the right word? Which means...
1: It's like churchy.
0: Which means it's not churchy.
1: Oh, it's not churchy.
0: Yeah, it means it's non-churchy. And then the N stands for network. And what it is this is a place when you find yourself in a spot. And let's be honest. If we're all, you know, real honest with ourselves right now, how many missed paychecks are you away from being in a spot?
1: Mm-hmm.
0: You know, it's usually for most people, on average, it's one or two missed paychecks away from being in a bind.
1: Mm.
0: And so what happens is you can go to the folks at Levin, and they actually will like put you in touch with the people who can help you.
1: Mm-hmm.
0: That's where the network comes in.
1: Okay, yeah.
0: And they've helped so many people, and it's just such a wonderful program, and it's for folks in the Valley. And this is a huge fundraiser. It's a six-course dinner.
1: Woo.
0: And it's at Fox City Stadium. It's in the Fox Club there. And I'm hosting it. I'm going to be your MC for the night. And I also get to have dinner, which I'm pretty excited about. So if you'd like more information on it, or if it would be something that you would like to come and attend, you can text the word dinner, D-I-N-N-E-R, to 31003. I'll send you a link to get tickets for that. I know we're getting close to getting full, but hey, we'll squeeze in a few more people. So
1: nice. I hope that goes so well.
0: Excited about that. A little less excited about wearing a suit on a day when it is projected to be 88 degrees and sunny.
1: Hey, you know, you've got the elevated dinner party down, so yes. Now you've got your linen suits.
0: I am all good to go. So hopefully we will see you out there. But, you know, if you get a chance, especially if you're in the Fox Cities area, check out Levin and what they do. And there's mm-hmm. if there's a way that that moves you to help out, whether it be volunteer or donate, it's a wonderful organization.
2: This Father's Day, Y100 wants to help you take dad to the country. Text

0: Yeah.
1: It's Max McDowell, a Better Me For You, Y100. Good morning. It's Shotgun and Nat. And we were talking a little bit earlier in the show about spending a lot of time on
2: procrastination
1: on
2: apps.
1: The phone. I wanted to talk about the apps that you procrastinate on, but it kind of got turned into maybe what needs to be an intervention.
2: No.
1: Because one of us spends an inordinate amount of time on Instagram. So
2: it's so bad.
1: And she didn't even really notice it until I was like, well, go on and take a look and see how much time you spend on the app. So how much time do you spend?
2: I can't.
1: How much time do you spend?
2: I'm sweating right now. I'm taking my jacket off. I can't.
1: How much time do you spend?
2: How
1: much time do you spend on average daily on your phone?
2: Oh, on my phone total?
1: Yeah.
2: Or you just want Instagram?
1: Whichever one you would like to give me.
2: Well, total on Instagram, average 4 hours and 34 minutes. I'm not even going to read you the average for phone usage because that's much higher.
1: That's much higher. Holy but you cow. Do other stuff on, like you said you watch Netflix on your phone and stuff
2: like
1: that.
2: So. Like I video chat with a lot of friends and I try to keep in touch. Google Maps, that counts.
1: Google Maps,
2: that
1: yes.
2: That counts, right,
1: yes.
2: As phone usage.
1: Yes.
2: Spotify, okay.
1: Okay, so all of that stuff, it all adds up.
2: I don't, going to defend myself a little bit. I feel like that is so much time. I'm a lot embarrassed actually about that. However, I don't watch a lot of TV.
1: Oh.
2: Okay.
1: Okay.
2: So I don't have that screen time. I wish I had more time to, but I just don't. I have littles at home. It just doesn't happen.
1: Sure.
2: So,
1: and this isn't like you sitting down for 4 hours
2: and
1: scrolling.
2: No, it's not all
1: this
2: at once.
1: Yeah, yeah, yeah.
2: But reels are my entertainment.
1: All right.
2: Instagram reels keep me from going to bed at night. That is true. That's where it's a problem.
1: Yes.
2: But
1: that you probably should work on.
2: Yes. But I'm defending myself a little bit. I'm still really embarrassed. But I will say I'm not sitting in front of the TV for 4 hours. I'm really not getting any other screen time. This is even a defense. I don't know. But I got to work on this. I got to work on this.
1: Yeah.
2: Well, how does that compare to yours? What's yours?
1: Well, my screen time total per day is usually around 2.5 hours.
2: Okay, so I'm like double that on Instagram alone.
1: Just on Instagram, yes. And my two biggest apps that I use most often are texting and email. So it's all about keeping in contact, doing work stuff.
2: Look at you.
1: For the most part. However, don't feel bad about yourself.
2: Okay.
1: I may have sat for 4 hours yesterday and played the new Lego Batman on my PS5.
2: Okay.
1: 4 hours.
2: All at once.
1: I mean, I stopped to have dinner and then went right back to it. Yeah, so.
2: Oh, Tracy, thank you. She says, Instagram is my TikTok. I spend hours every day on Instagram. A few minutes here and there, but it all adds up. It sure does.
1: It does.
2: Tracy, if you have an iPhone, look, it'll tell you how many times you pick up your phone and how many times Instagram is the first one you go to. 101 times for me that Instagram is the first app I go to. And
1: really?
2: It usually is. Yeah.
1: Is that like a week? Like per week?
2: No. It's a day.
1: 100 times a day?
2: But look how easy it is. As you are sitting here talking to me, I've got my phone in my right hand.
1: Yeah.
2: As soon as you're done talking and we play some music, I'm going to go to Instagram.
1: Yeah.
2: Boom. I'm going to look at my messages. I'm going to just like scroll through photos, just poop, done. That's one time, and that was 30 seconds.
1: And I wonder why you pay no attention to me.
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0: Y100, good morning. It's Shotgun and Nat. Got the hoedown coming up.
1: So many Hollywood stars feuding, like, what's new?
0: Thomas Rhett, Jordan Davis, Y100. Didn't

0: Hollywood Hoedown of Y100 is brought to you by Rustic Retreat Furniture.
1: We thought it ended. It did not.
0: It does not end with us?
1: Nope. Nice. Blake Lively is dragging her It Ends With Us co-star Justin Baldoni back into court weeks after her lawsuit settlement with his company, Wayfarer Studios. So, these two did a movie together.
0: Yes.
1: She sues him for lots of things.
0: Yes.
1: He then countersues her. Now she wants Justin to cover her legal fees and costs from the defamation case that he brought against her, which was a response to her case against him.
0: Right.
1: Both cases largely dismissed. Like, by the end there, it was just Blake versus his company, not even Justin as
0: right.
1: a human. Many of her allegations dropped, but his case was dropped. It's just so weird. There's still apparently more to be hashed out. I guess.
0: Apparently.
1: It's unclear how much total money Lively wants from Baldoni. I watched this movie.
0: Yeah.
1: It Ends With Us. I was a big fan of the book.
0: Mm-hmm.
1: And I was sad to see the movie because it has a powerful message. I was sad to see it so embroiled in all this conflict. But after the case settled, I was like, I'm going to watch the movie.
0: Yeah.
1: They have such good chemistry.
0: Oh, really?
1: They really do. And so it's sad knowing that they hate each other.
0: It's acting.
1: Yes.
0: And apparently they're both pretty good at it.
1: I know.
0: Wow.
1: Well, speaking of books brought to movies, another book that I loved, that I was excited about seeing as a movie, is The Seven Husbands of Evelyn Hugo.
0: Mm.
1: This is a 2017 book by Taylor Jenkins Reid, very popular bestseller. Anna Kendrick has now been tapped to direct the movie adaptation of this. It was just announced yesterday. She is the third director to be named. For some reason, the other two decided not to do it.
0: Okay.
1: No casting details have been announced. Jessica Chastain was a huge fan favorite pick to do it, and she's like, nope, not touching that. I don't know why.
0: Yeah, why is, yeah.
1: And I want to know, because it is such a good book. It is such a great story. Why do people not
0: Nobody
1: want
0: wants to be involved
1: to
0: with
1: it?
0: Yeah.
1: Yeah.
0: I don't get it.
1: I need to know more. But I'm glad, and I mean, I love Anna Kendrick. I hope she does a really good job with this. I'm really excited to see what she does with that.
0: I want her to cast all of her Pitch Perfect.
1: I know. Let's just have a sing-along and make it all about that set in the 60s, okay?
0: Yeah, there you go. I love it. I love it.
1: The Cyrus family is feuding again. What's new?
0: Right.
1: Trey Cyrus, Miley's brother, is lashing out at their sister Brandy for supposedly renting him a, quote, mold-infested house. He has been posting about this house on his Instagram stories. He's been having problem after problem. He now was on a podcast yesterday elaborating more on this. He says he had no clean water to start with he moved there.
0: That's important.
1: She won't answer his calls. He says it's never ceases to amaze him how disgustingly he's treated by his own family, which is
0: possibly because he is airing their dirty laundry on podcasts and on Instagram.
1: You know? This family, they get it together for a little bit, and then it's just feuding again. It's sad to watch. PSA, his new music will now be delayed because he has to move.
0: Okay.
1: In case you were hanging on Trey Cyrus's everywhere.
0: That's the real tragedy in this situation right there.
1: Okay, imagine quitting your job to go on a reality dating show and the mayor of your town calls you out.
0: Really?
1: Okay, that's what happened to Sean Raphael from Bethlehem, Pennsylvania. He quit his job as a police officer to join the season 8 cast of Love Island USA that airs today. Local officials not happy. The city's mayor and the police chief both went public with their disappointment. Disappointment is a nice word.
0: Yeah.
1: The mayor told a local TV news outlet that taxpayers paid thousands to send this guy to the police academy and have him on the force. And then he said, I never thought I'd see the day in America where reality show participation wins out over being a police officer.
0: Really? I feel like we reached that point a while ago.
1: Yeah, everyone wants to be an influencer now. Trade your J job for, you know, the monies.
0: That is crazy. All right. Anna Kendrick will direct after the others bailed. Shanto CB. All right. I haven't screwed it up in a while here. Let's try it again.
1: Take two.
0: Would you mind playing piano on this one for me?
1: Yeah, let's go.

0: His bosses think he failed. Trey says that his sister rented him a house with mold. And this Blake and Justin storyline is really getting old. It's really getting old.
1: So old. Goodness.
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2: Good morning. Now, back to the show on Y100.
0: You know, speaking of Hollywood and the Hollywood hoedown.
1: Yes.
0: Yesterday, you dropped some Easter egg knowledge on us about Taylor Swift, and you were right.
1: The Swifties were right.
0: Yes.
1: So she does have an original song coming in Toy Story 5.
0: Song is called I Knew It, I Knew You. It's a country song.
1: Mm-hmm.
0: And it's going to be released worldwide on Friday.
1: On Friday. So that's exciting.
0: Yeah. So we'll have it for you for sure on Friday morning and let you give it a listen. Yeah. I mean, new Taylor Swift music in country. I'm excited about that.
1: Yeah, right? I love her caption. She's like, it's a Toy Story. Baby, just say yes.
0: It's a Toy Story, baby, just say yes.
1: Yeah, right? So that's going to be pretty cool. And the Swifties were right. I kind of ragged on them a little bit yesterday because I know so many Swifties and it gets annoying sometimes. But they were right. They did their investigation and they got it. Because it was those billboards. If you weren't listening yesterday, there were billboards that went everywhere that said TS by 13 Clouds. And Taylor Swift, known for the number 13, obviously, yes, T.S., her initials. Yes. So, yeah.
0: Very, very interesting. It's actually funny. I when I got the email yesterday saying that this song was coming in there, Hannah, our afternoon host here, responded immediately, OMG, it's country. I must hear it now.
1: Well, we can't hear it now. We got to wait till Friday, but I'm sure we'll play it for you at some point.
0: 100%.

0: tallest man in sports. It's Trevor Thomas. How are you, buddy?
1: Baldest man in sports.
0: Right.
1: I'm well. Tuesdays are just better than Mondays. Am I alone on that?
0: No, you're right.
1: Yeah.
0: You're right.
1: We talked about this last week, like if you could take one day off, remember,
2: Yeah. Don't
1: expect things out of me on Mondays. It's just what it is.
0: It is what it is.
2: Yes, but Monday's Tuesday, your day.
0: Yes.
1: Tuesday.
0: Yes.
2: You're ready to go.
1: 16 runs from the Brewers last night. 16.
0: Nice.
1: That's a lot, Nat.
2: Okay, thanks. Okay. Yeah. Thank you for context.
1: 16-2 over the Giants. Hopefully they save some runs for the next three games they have against them at AmFam Field. We're talking today about what drives you to a Brewers game. Is it the opponent? Is it the day and time of the game? Is it a promotional giveaway?
0: Mm.
1: Have you ever slept outside of a stadium to get a promotional giveaway?
0: Really?
1: I'm going to go ahead and guess you
2: Definitely.
1: Guys haven't.
0: No.
2: Nope.
1: I'm considering it coming up here for the first time.
0: Yeah, why?
2: What is it?
1: There's a bobblehead giveaway. Well, okay, so I have a bit of a bobblehead issue.
2: Okay.
0: Yes. We've seen it.
2: You have a collection.
0: Yes, we've seen it.
1: But all of them have a story, like a personal story. And there is a bobblehead later this year of Brandon Woodruff,
0: okay,
1: a Brewers pitcher, who in 2018 in game one of the National League Championship Series, I didn't abbreviate it for you guys, it's the NLCS.
0: Thank you.
1: The pitcher hit a home run. That's back when pitchers still batted in the National League. And so in a huge game, in what would have been a World Series appearance had they won the series, the pitcher came up and hit a home run. Now, if there's a bobblehead of a pitcher, typically they're throwing the ball.
0: Right.
2: Oh, and this is cool because that means they're really good at pitching and hitting.
1: And this bobblehead is of him hitting.
2: Okay,
0: with the bat.
2: Cool.
1: Exactly.
0: Gotcha. All right. I can get behind that.
1: I was there with my son.
0: Oh.
1: So, I mean, like, I have a personal. It was the greatest sports moment ever. Literally ever.
0: Yeah.
1: So, I'm so jacked. I'll let you know. I might sleep out. I've never done it, but I might sleep out there.
0: I think you should.
1: Yeah.
2: 30-second side story here. Have you been to the Bobblehead Museum in Milwaukee?
1: No, but I haven't. And I would say that I want to, but I'm scared to.
2: It is incredible. Like, you would love it.
1: That's the problem. You don't go places where addictions make you have thoughts.
0: Well, you know, just admitting that you have a problem is the first step.
1: Step one.
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0: Hey there, it's Shotgun, and let's be real. 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

Corey Kent and Cole Wetzel with Rocky Mountain Low on your home for country and fun, Y100. Well, we definitely have the sunshine. Now we just got to throw in some whiskey. Here's Frankie Ballard.

Damn Straight from Scotty McCreery on Y100 got me thinking about George Strait and how a couple of years ago he was at AmFam Field in Milwaukee. That show was epic. One of the best times taking along my uncle.

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Time's a tick in from Justin Moore on Green Bay and the Valley's Y100. Want the time to tick away till we see him with Riley Green, which Riley Green added more dates to his headlining tour. That's July at the Resh with Y100.

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August. We hope we see you at Crossroads 41 in Oshkosh. The lineup is stellar. It's three awesome days of camping, entertainment, fun. There's vendors there. It's a good time. Jason Aldean headlining. Yeah, get the tickets before the prices go up this Friday at noon. XRoads41.com.

0: What's up? It's John Party. This is my brand new song, Boots Off. Getting home, starting that second round, and having a good time. You know what I'm saying?
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0: We good enough.
1: John Party with Boots Off on Y100 was checking out what he's been into lately, and I didn't realize that he was in Nashville over the weekend closing out Nashville's Music City Rodeo. They have a Music City Rodeo. Getting more and more into the rodeo, because if you go and you see it, and I mean this also like with Yellowstone and all those shows, I'm like more into it. Like really want to get into that lifestyle. But apparently I got to add this to a bucket list. It's the largest rodeo east of the Mississippi and the largest in the entire Southeastern Circuit. And it happened just this past weekend. So, I'm going to make this a new thing. Bucket list trip, Nashville for the Music City Rodeo.
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1: Mostly sunny for the afternoon, a high of 80 tonight, clear down to 50 tomorrow, mostly sunny up to 84. Thursday, partly sunny, we're getting up to 88. Green Bay 69, Appleton 70, and Oshkosh 67. It's Ella Langley.

Ella Langley with The Jews in Texas. You think when she put that song out that she thought it was going to be as massive as a hit as it is? Because now we're being talked, she's being compared to T. Swift in the country world.

Change My Mind, Riley Green. One of the absolute favorite songs that we're playing right now on Y100. Of course, I'm biased. And of course, I'm a lady and he's pretty to look at. Luke Bryan, it's Roller Coaster now on your home for country and fun, Y100.

Y100. Dan and Shay headed out on tour this fall. It's the Young Tour. They're bringing along Tyler Hubbard and Josh Ross. Closest date to us is at the Mystic Lake Amphitheater in Minnesota on Sunday, September 3rd.

0: the weekend you'll talk about all year. 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

0: Sometimes the space between I give up and I got this is the time it takes to hear just the right song.
1: Number one for country and fun, Y100.

So I just checked out the Zach John King ticket situation for the Rave in October in Milwaukee, and it's a low ticket alert because he's getting to be one of the hottest new artists in country music. The Get to Drinkin' Tour comes to the Rave, like I said, October 10th in Milwaukee. And I got a chance for you to win a pair of tickets for it right now because it looks like this show is undoubtedly going to sell out. So we got Name That King trivia. This is easy, and if you get it wrong when you call in, I'm going to be upset. So which king is known as the king of rock and roll? Name that king. What's the name? 920-465-1003. Which king is known as the king of rock and roll? Good for a pair of tickets to see Zach John King at the Rave in Milwaukee happening on October 10th. 920-465-1003.

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3: This is Tim McGraw.
0: Yeah, MacArthur is a very special one. I know I wrote the song, but also I'm like, how did I end up on this song? You know, it's a lineup of just absolute legends.
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0: Y100, we are playing Name That King Trivia. Good for a pair of tickets to see Zach John King at the Rave in Milwaukee. Y100, hello, who do we have on the line?
1: Nevada,
0: how are you today?
1: I'm pretty good.
0: Good, Nevada. You want to go see Zach John King at the Rave in Milwaukee in October?
1: Sure.
0: All right, well then you got to tell me, what is the name of the king known as the King of Rock and Roll?
1: Elvis Presley?
0: Did you see that with a question? Like, you're kind of like, Elvis Presley? Nevada, you got it right. Yes, Elvis Presley is the King of Rock and Roll.
1: All right.
0: Yes, you got it right. But I guess I expect everybody to be as big as an Elvis Presley fan as I am.
1: Oh, I listen to a few of his songs, but my dad listens more.
0: I mean, I get that time of life. But either way, Nevada, you're going to see Zach John King at the Rave in Milwaukee on October 10th, thanks to your favorite station,
1: Y100. Oh, yeah.
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0: Getting up to 80 this afternoon with mostly sunny skies. Down to 50 tonight, going to be clear. Up to 84 tomorrow, mostly sunny. Up to 88 on Thursday with partly sunny skies. Green Bay at 71, Appleton 72, and Oshkosh 69.

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0: 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It's Parker McCollum, and here's Killing Me.
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1: 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But Tristan Amthrud of Pulaski, 920-465-1003. 10 minutes to call me back to win some cash with Country Concert Cash and North Star Dental.
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0: 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Red Hot Chili Peppers are co-writers on this song because of the You're My Butterfly Sugar Baby reference. 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

0: Worth Your Wild, Russell Dickerson on Y100. It's Rachel Chase. I know you're like, Rachel, why are you going to talk about beans? Well, the reason I'm going to talk about beans is because I've been seeing a taste testing of beans going on all over Instagram. I'm not on TikTok, so I'm old school, like Instagram reels. But apparently Bush's baked beans came out with new flavors, limited edition summer-inspired baked bean flavors. Okay, so but like baked beans, okay, so think about it, baked beans. And they came out with an apple pie, rocket pop, and dill pickle sauced beans. Okay, three different ones. Dill pickle, I'm kind of like, okay, like pickles and barbecue. Apple pie, with your baked beans, not so sure. But rocket pop, you know, like the red, white, and blue popsicles? So you're talking about like lemon, lime, blue raspberry, and cherry in your baked beans? So my question to you is, do we rile the Y100 crew together and make a video of us taste testing these baked beans? What do you think? Yes or no? Text it in, 31003. We'll tape it and everything, and you'll get our honest review. I honestly think we're going to have to make this happen, but I want to know if you actually want us to do this. So text it in to 31003.
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18: Wisconsin
0: beautiful sunny afternoon with a high of 80 tonight, clear down to 50. Tomorrow, mostly sunny up to 84. Thursday, partly sunny and a high of 88. Green Bay, 73. Appleton, 74. Oshkosh, it's 71. Kojo.

Okay, the overwhelming response on our text line that yes, we need to do a video of us taste testing the Bush's baked beans. Like, nobody said no. Everybody said yes. All right, I gotta go talk to Nat Shotgun, Sean, Hannah, Steve. We gotta see if we can make this happen. We'll report back. It's Y100.

Y100, number one for country and fun. Great stuff this hour from Luke Combs and Gary Allen. It's our lunchtime happy hour with Pullman's at Trolley Square and Good Company, downtown Appleton. Y100.

The key is not answering back to those voices. It's Chris Young, Y100 number one for country and fun. Country Concert Cash is back. 2 o'clock, another name and another chance to win.

0: This Father's Day, Y100 wants to help you take dad to the country. 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
11: Hey, it's Nat. I'm preparing to fly solo tomorrow, but still hoping you'll join me for some fun in the morning. I'll have a chance for you to win Summerfest tickets and commiserate about those times we all got carried away.

Luke Combs on Y100, number one for country and fun. And now we've got some research just as we head toward mosquito season, right? New research is showing that mosquitoes can learn to become attracted to DEET. It's one of the most common repellents. It still works, apparently, for now. Experts say overusing it can make it less effective.

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It's Morgan Wallen on Y100, number one for country and fun, and summer is here. I don't care what it says on the calendar. Doesn't summer actually happen like June 22nd or something like that? I say screw that. It's summertime, and it's time to make those summer plans, including Crossroads 41 in Oshkosh, August 6th through the 8th, 29 artists. Zach Brown Band, Lainey Wilson, and of course, this guy, Jason Aldean. Y100.

This song may cause toe tapping. Ain't nothing that a beer can't fix. It's the Lunchtime Happy Hour. That's why we drink. With Steve Davis on Y100.

0: 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I went through this breakup and kind of just was in this place of really taking stock and evaluating where I was at. And I got really obsessed with the concept of liminal space.
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0: 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That's right.
1: 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Wrapping it up here, brought to you by Pullman's at Trolley Square. And, of course, friends at Good Company, downtown Appleton. Appreciate you being a part of the noon hour today. Great stuff after 1 o'clock from Eric Church and Justin Moore. This is Blake.

Riley Green is on Y100. Dads are very difficult to buy for. I already talked to my wife and kids. I really don't need anything. I don't want anything. Let's just hang out. Have some burgers and brats on the grill. It's all good. But you can take dad to the country with Y100 this Father's Day. Just text dad to 31003. Do it now for your chance to win tickets for your dad to see Cody Johnson at Summerfest, Billy Currington in Greenville, and Trace Adkins at the Fond du Lac County Fair. Dad also could win a 22-inch Weber Smoky Mountain Smoker from Kits and File Ace Hardware in Appleton. Text dad to 31003 right now. Y100.

series at WIR. The Red Race coming up June 11th. All you got to do right now is text the keyword LAPS, L-A-P-S, to 31003. And you could win with Y100.

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1: 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National Rocky Road Day today with Y100. It's also National Leave the Office Early Day. Now I'm in for that. Play some hooky this afternoon. Dierks Bentley is on Y100.

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0: 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It's Graylin James.
1: I've been writing songs in Nashville for the past, like, decade. But a couple years ago, I signed a record deal, and they wanted me to put out my own songs and be the one singing them.
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2: Heck yeah, you should turn it up. Happy Tuesday. How we doing? Happy another nice day that we're all stuck inside working. I will let you know what I do here some days. It's so cold in the studio that I literally just go and sit outside on the stoop. I'm literally a stoop kid some days. Might have to do that today. Anyway, I got word earlier this afternoon when Rachel came in my office looking scared. And she said, I got to tell you something that we have to do. And I'm like, I'm scared. She said, you should be. We got to try beans. And I was like, excuse me? Apparently, Rachel was talking today about the new flavored Bush beans. And yeah, we're going to do it this week. So if you're not following Y100 on Facebook and Instagram, I would do that because I'm spooked by this. But listen, I'll do anything for you guys. So bean tasting it is. And you know what else we're going to do is get someone money, $200. Let's see who's up.
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2: All right, it looks like our 11 a.m. person did not call back. That means $200 is on the line for Ryan Zipperer. Say that five times fast. Ryan Zipperer. Actually, I probably could do that. Of Manitowoc. Ryan, you're up. 465-1003. You've got 10 minutes to give me a call back, and you're getting $200. If he does not call back, that means tomorrow morning's person is going to get $300. So, Ryan Zipperer, you're up. 465-1003. Good luck. These guys are going to be in Freedom next Friday night. So excited for that show. It is Parmalee with God Knew Better.

0: by Joe Soul.
1: Y 100, I do believe Mr. Ryan Zipperer is calling. Let's see if it's him. Hello, who's this?
2: Hi, this is Ryan Zipper calling.
1: Hi, Ryan Zipper. You want $200?
2: Yes.
1: Well, you just got it. Congratulations.
2: Thank you. That is awesome.
1: You are so welcome. What are you going to do with the $200?
2: I have no idea. I haven't thought about it that far. Maybe use it this weekend at, I know the concert's free, but
1: oh, there
2: downtown.
1: You go. You can buy yourself some beers, maybe a margarita before the show. I love that for you.
2: Yes, exactly.
1: Awesome. All right. Well, hey, Ryan, thank you for calling back within 10 minutes. You just won $200 and we will have another name tomorrow morning at 7 a.m., what's your number one station for country and fun?
2: Y100.
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Well and under Megan Maroney, going to be bringing her Cloud 9 tour to Chicago tonight. Oh, I'm so jealous of anyone who's going to be there. I mean, granted, she will be at Summerfest in a few weeks. I will be there front row, scream singing every song, but she's just so good. Videos of her singing this one going viral. Everyone singing every word very loudly. This is Beautiful Things on Y100.

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13: Hey, it's Nat. I'm preparing to fly solo tomorrow, but still hoping you'll join me for some fun in the morning. I'll have a chance for you to win Summerfest tickets and commiserate about those times we all got carried away.

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100, you know, we always have a good turnout for our pre-parties at Cowboy Max before shows. I don't know if I've ever seen that many people there as when this guy stopped by just to say hi. Hudson Westbrook, this one is called Painted You Pretty on Y100.

0: it's Vincent Mason. Here's my new song, Wish You Well. Sipping there,
1: wish you well. Wish You Well is about a guy who's obviously missing somebody that he used to love.
2: I guess he's hoping it comes back in a way, but like
0: really just wishing the best for her.
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0: Vince and Mason. It's called Wish You Well on Y100. It is Hannah and Man. Concert season is here. I know it feels like we've been in concert season since the beginning of the year. We kind of have, but looking at the calendar right now for the next month, and then on our calendar in the studio, like every show is in red. There's red on like every day. There's so much going on, including Post Malone at Summerfest. That is coming up at the end of the month, June 27th. And he actually just announced that these shows are happening. He had to postpone his tour a little bit, but now he is ready. He's playing Summerfest, and I will have an opportunity for you to win tickets into that show coming up just after 4 o'clock. We're going to play another round of pre or post Malone. So if you want to go to that show, be listening after 4.
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0: Going to see a low of 53 degrees, partly cloudy tomorrow with a high of 84. 76 at Y100 with Ella Langley.

Y100 Florida Georgia Line teasing everyone online right now. I don't know if you saw that they changed all of their social images. Something's coming. We're ready. Speaking of FGL, Tyler Hubbard, his brand new one called Land is up next on Y100.

Yeah, we were never growing up or growing old, breaking up or letting go. 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
1: 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It's Tyler Hubbard. Here's my new song, Land.
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miss Brett Eldridge. Where the heck did he go? I thought we were going to get married one day. Weapon 100, it is Hannah. And hey, this song is climbing the charts and nothing makes me happier because it is a jam. Corey Kent, Co-Wetzel. It is Rocky Mountain Low on Weapon 100.

Wamananja, we are going to talk about their possible reunion in My Dirty on the 30 around 3:30. Right now, we're going to play a chick who's in Chicago tonight. I'll be scream singing this one at Summerfest. It's Megan Maroney with Medicine.

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0: Shaboozy and Jelly Roll, it's Amen on Y100. It is Hannah. We've got special guest Codester in the studio today.
1: Heyo.
0: What up? All right, Cody, if you had to choose any group to reunite, like any country group, who would it be?
1: Probably Florida Georgia Line.
0: Ooh. Well, I got good news for you. We're going to talk about it in my Dirty on the 30. Cody's going to help me after this one. Luke Combs, it's Be By You.
1: My favorite song.

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1: Weekdays 3:30 and 5:30, thanks to our friends at Rustic Retreat Furniture. All right, so Cody, you just said that a group that you would like to see reunite is Florida Georgia Line, right?
2: Absolutely. It's the one group like I haven't seen yet.
1: You've never seen them live?
2: Never, ever.
1: You want to know a fun story, actually? So I saw Jake Owen, oh my God, probably like 15 years ago. It was when Cruise had just come out. And my friend Ange and I were like front row for the show at the rave. We had no idea who Florida Georgia Line was. We were like touching them right there. And then, I mean, look at them now. It's crazy.
2: Yeah. I hope they're getting back together because I really want to see them.
1: Well, it looks like they are. They have changed. Well, I mean, rumors have been swirling for the last like month or two that they were back in the studio together. They've been seen out and about doing different things. They weren't friends for a while, but it looks like they're friends again. And now they've changed all their social media. CMA Fest is happening in Nashville this week, which is like all the artists are down in Nashville. They're playing shows. They're doing different events. And people are speculating that they could be reuniting for a new song at CMA Fest.
2: Ooh.
1: I know. So a lot of these artists going to be playing at the stadium. I have to assume Florida Georgia Line is going to show up. There's billboards all over Nashville. And the billboards, that's all they say is FGLLFG, which I'm not allowed, not allowed to say that on the radio. Let's flip and go.
2: Oh, yeah, nice.
1: You know, we'll do it radio appropriate. So have to imagine maybe that is going to be the name of the song. But if that is the name of the song, like you already know it's going to be just a summer smash.
2: Yeah, exactly what Cruise was.
1: Yes, it's going to be so good. So very excited. Usually songs come out on Friday, so we will have to see if we get a new music drop from the guys on Friday. But all signs are pointing to FGL back together, so your dreams are coming true.
2: Let's flip and go.
1: Let's flip and go. So obviously we will keep you updated. I'm sure if the song comes out Friday, you're going to be able to hear it on Y100. So, and again, usually we know this stuff, like the record labels will kind of tell us behind the scenes. We know nothing. So
2: it's kind of cool.
1: I know they're keeping it under locks. We'll have to wait and see what goes on. But Florida Georgia Line back together. Love to see it. We are going to play MacArthur now, like every artist ever on this song. Hardy, Eric Church, Morgan Wallen, and Tim McGraw on
2: Y100.

0: Luke Bryan, that's But I Got a Beer in My Hand on Y100. In with Cody, we have a fun event we're going to talk about. But I do want to ask you, have you seen the new song that Luke Bryan has been like teasing on his social media? Have you read the comments on it?
1: No, I have not.
0: So he has this song that he's been posting online, and the words are, wake up, coffee, climb tree. Like, it's terrible.
1: Sounds like my kind of song.
0: Yeah, and the whole song is about, like, it's like hunt, golf, something. I don't know. It's very weird, but everyone's claiming AI wrote it, and Luke Bryan is getting very defensive in the comments if you haven't seen that.
1: Red flag.
0: Go check it out. But climb tree. Like, you couldn't even put climb a tree. Climb tree. Anyway, we love Luke Bryan. Hey, let's talk about this fun event that you are going to make me host when I'm hungover after the Post Malone concert.
1: Yes. We have a very special meat raffle coming up June
0: 28th.
1: Okay, yeah, I knew it was a Sunday, whatever, the Sunday, last Sunday of June. We have a meat raffle for my mother, who is doing Dancing with Our Stars. So it's
0: Mary.
1: I'm very interested to see how that's going to go. But we're going to have Maplewood Meats. We're going to have a bunch of giveaways. I know Furnitureland's giving away a leather chair. We have a Brett Favre signed jersey.
0: Y100's going to put together something.
1: Absolutely. We're going to have a great MC.
0: Me.
1: Decent MC.
0: That was the nicest thing you've ever said to me. I gotta go save that audio.
1: We're gonna have fully stocked wine. We're gonna have a bunch of cheese, and it's just gonna be a really good time. We got a food truck coming, so I'm really excited about it.
0: And all the money. So what Dancing with Our Stars is it's this event that happens every year in town where local, you know, celebrities or people in the community come together and they raise money for like a local nonprofit or something that they are, you know, proud to raise money for. And Mary is going to be raising money for Empowered by Movement, correct?
1: Yes. It kind of is very funny. It all started, we were actually at a thank you for Mike Schmidt in the previous year's Dancing with Our Stars, and I had a few too many cocktails.
0: You know.
1: Yeah, I know. I volunteered my mom, and lo and behold, here we are.
0: Here we are a year later,
1: and yeah, it's going to be a really fun event. A very cool organization that I'm a part of, and especially it kind of hits home. It's an organization that helps older people move. It started with a dance class, but it's more about movement and helping older people just stay active and kind of bring each other together, and it's just a really cool organization.
0: So all the money that's going to be raised at the meat raffle is going to go to Empowered by Movement. It's going to make Mary feel good too and get her excited. I know she's a little nervous about
1: 100%, yeah.
0: The dancing situation of it, but I feel like this is going to help get her excited. So June 28th, it's from 1 to 5. I'm going to be there. I have Post Malone at Summerfest the night before.
1: Life is so hard.
0: Okay, listen. But I was going to say, when I get the call from Mary, that's like, hey, Hannah, I'm like, of course, I will come.
1: Not me?
0: No, I didn't answer your call. Let's not forget that.
1: That's crazy.
0: So I was like, of course, I'll do it. Music by Fork in the Road, Big Axe Chops, Food Truck, Meat from Maplewood Meats. I mean, you had me at Cheese and Wine, plus all of the giveaways. So it's going to be a fun Sunday at the Barn at Sunset Acres in Pulaski, which is a really cool spot if people haven't been there.
1: Oh, my gosh, yes. It's out in Pulaski in the, I would say, the middle of nowhere, but it's this huge venue. It's going to be really fun.
0: Awesome. So I will make sure to post all of this information to our social media, but mark your calendars, June 28th. It's a Sunday. You get to see me post Malone eating meat and cheese and drinking wine.
1: Yes.
0: And hosting. Being great, right?
1: I want to say something not so nice, so I'm
0: just
1: not going to say anything at all.
0: Please stop while we're ahead. I will make sure to post all of that to our socials. Thank you, Cody, for coming in to help me with my dirty on the 30 and talk on the radio. I know you've been looking forward to it all week.
1: Anytime. Am I doing better today?
0: You are. You actually, I'm very, very impressed with you right now.
1: Yeah.
0: And
1: thank
0: I'll
1: you.
0: Never say that again, so soak it in. We're being nice to each other today. June 28th, 1 to 5, we will see you at the Barn at Sunset Acres. We've got back-to-back performers from Crossroads 41 this summer. Cody's going to be there.
2: Woo.
0: We've got Zach Brown Band, my favorite Zach Brown Band song, coming after Jason Aldean. It's Don't Tell On Me on
1: Y100.

0: Kane Brown, that's Woman on Y100. It's Hannah. And don't forget, you have a shot at $1,000 every weekday morning. Emma won recently. Mariah won. Two big winners in one week. Who's going to be next? It's thanks to Healthy Home Heating and Cooling. Shogun and Nat play weekday mornings at 7:35 to play. I feel like if that Kane Brown song was one, you would get that in like a second. It's such a fun song. So if you want to sign up, text CASH to 31003. Good luck.
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0: Tonight going to see a low of 53 degrees, partly cloudy with a high of 83. Tomorrow we had a high of 79 today. Cody, I know you were laying out early. What was that UV at?
15: Ooh, it was at a crisp 9.
0: Crisp 9. Who knows what it's at now? It's still beautiful. It's 77 at Y100 with Tucker Wetmore.

That is John Party on Y100, where I have your next opportunity to win your way into that Post Malone show. He is going to be at Summerfest. We're going to play pre or post Malone. I'm going to give you some events that have happened, and you got to let me know if they happened before or after he was famous. Coming in just a few songs for your shot to win on Y100. Here's Riley Green.

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100. It is time to get you hooked up with Post Malone tickets. We're playing pre or Post Malone. So caller 10 right now, 465-1003. Going to get to play along. Basically, I'm going to give you three events that have happened in the last like 15 years. And if you can tell me if it happened before or after Post Malone got famous, you're going to the show. We're going to have some fun with it. So give me a call, 465-1003. Caller 10, you're playing. Good luck.

0: The latest out of Kenny Chesney, such a vibe, that is called Carry On. On a Y100, speaking of a vibe, Post Malone is certainly one, and he's going to be at Summerfest here in just a few weekends. We're going to see if we can get caller 10 into the show. Hello, who's this?
1: This is Carissa.
0: Hi, Carissa. Are you ready to play some pre or post Malone?
1: I'll give it my best.
0: Hey, that's all we ask. All right, I am going to give you three things that have happened in the last, 10 to 15 years. If you can tell me if it happened pre or post Malone, then you are going to the show. You need to get two out of the three correct, okay?
1: All right.
0: All right, let's get to it. The first one is the first Frozen movie. Was that pre or post Malone?
1: I'm going to guess pre.
0: That was pre post Malone. Woo! All right, that came out in 2013, so you are 1 for 3. You need to get one more, okay?
1: All right.
0: All right, do you remember the mannequin challenge? It was that song, and then you had to sit very still, and it looked like everyone was a mannequin?
1: Yes, I think so.
0: Okay, well, was that pre or post Malone?
1: I want to say that was also pre.
0: Ooh, that was post Malone. All right, you still have one more, though.
1: I remember that.
0: Whew. All right, you got to get this one right. So, was the Catch Me Outside, how about that? Do you remember that girl?
1: Yes.
0: All right, was she pre or post Malone?
1: I want to say she was post.
0: She was post Malone. You're going to the show.
1: Woo! Oh, my God. Woo! I was scared for a minute.
0: I was also scared. I was shaking in my boots there for a second. All right, Carissa, you're going to be Catch Me Outside because we're going to send you to Summerfest to see Post Malone.
1: Woohoo!
0: Woo! Have so much fun. It is going to be a great show coming up on June 27th. I will have more tickets. We're going to play this game again tomorrow, so wish everyone else luck.
1: Good luck. Thanks so much.
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0: Hey, it's Nat. I'm preparing to fly solo tomorrow, but still hoping you'll join me for some fun in the morning. I'll have a chance for you to win Summerfest tickets and commiserate about those times we all got carried away.

Well, and under the latest, I guess, food item to have a shortage is hot sauce, which is a real bummer because I feel like I've just now started to like it. So, of course, it would go away. Swap and under, we've got Russell Dickerson now. Here's Worth Your While.

0: What's up, y'all? It's Bailey Zimmerman. Here's my new song, Chevy Silverado. I bought my grandpa's Chevy Silverado, and I lived my life in that truck, and I think that's why it's so special to me.
1: Y100.

0: Y100, that is a dog dad right there, Bailey Zimmerman. If your real dad wants something nice for Father's Day, I would text that word, dad, to 31003. It's our Take Dad to the Country. So if you text dad to 31003 right now, he could be winning tickets to Cody Johnson at Summerfest, Billy Currington in Greenville, and Trace Adkins at the Fond du Lac County Fair, plus a 22-inch Weber Smoky Mountain Smoker from Kits and File, Ace Hardware in Appleton. So this is quite the prize pack for your pops. If you want to get signed up, you got to make sure to text DAD to 31003. Go do it.
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1: All right, it looks like 41 southbound, we do have a backup due to a crash. So it looks like that is 41 southbound, like right before the interchange to get on to 43, and it is backed up. I'm getting texts saying that it's backed up to Lineville already. So if you are in that area, that is 41 southbound near like Velp, Lineville area. If you can steer clear, I would do so, and also drive carefully.
0: 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Get traffic alerts sent to your phone. 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

Well, Menunja, we have a crime report that literally includes all of our secret jokes in one. We're going to talk about it when we get to crime reports in three songs right now. It's Ella Langley with Be Her.

0: Sports so ridiculous, they have to be local. It's Y100's Why Would You Do That? With Hannah.
1: The more ridiculous, the better. Thank you for listening every day. Thank you to our friends at Habish, Habish, and Rotier for making it happen. And as always, I appreciate when, you know, you tag me in these crime reports. Because even like some nights, I'm just laying in bed, scrolling my phone as one does, and someone will tag me in one, and I just giggle and I giggle. So I appreciate that very much. Let's see what we got on the docket today. This is funny, actually. Someone commented on one of the scanner pages saying, does anyone have any updates on the lady throwing laundry out her car window this morning? She also left a hamper on the side of the road, too. Someone commented and said her boyfriend must have really pissed her off. That was also the first thing that came to my head. I was like, ooh, boyfriend, must have done something. Someone said air drying because her dryer broke, question mark. I'm going to just go ahead and say her boyfriend made her mad. I just feel like that makes the story more entertaining, you know. Looks like we had a guy at the bar last night. Actually, not even last night. This was at like 6 p.m. Taking a nap. He fell asleep at the bar. Like, he was okay. Just fell asleep. That'll happen. All right. So you know how our usual inside jokes is that the elevators are always stuck in Sheboygan and someone's always burning food in Green Bay? Well, both of those things happened in the same location like 20 minutes ago. Their fire alarm started going off because there was burnt food on the third floor. And because of that, the elevator was not working and there were multiple people in the elevator. So it's like, I feel like someone planned that. They're like, we need to put all of the crazy crime reports in just one thing that happened. So, you know, shout out to whoever made that happen.

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1: And we do it weekdays at 3:30 and 5:30. So I'm sure that you have seen the video of Morgan Wallen over the weekend flipping a piano. It's a very Morgan Wallen thing to happen. I have to imagine that when he got off stage, his team was like, hey, brother, maybe we shouldn't be flipping pianos on stage. We're trying to, you know, make sure people don't think you're an absolute psychopath. Listen, I still love Morgan Wallen with all of my being, but it was a wild video. You could tell that. So when these artists have a piano on stage, they have earpieces in where they are supposed to be able to hear the instruments in their ears, because obviously, you know, a stadium show is very loud. There's people screaming. And from what the video looks like, he wasn't able to hear what was going on. So he just got up and then started singing the rest of the song a cappella, then goes and flips a piano, which looked very easy to do. And it looked like a piano that was very heavy. So it must have been misleading. But anyway, that happened over the weekend. And then it looks like he posted a TikTok the next day, where he's backstage, he has headphones on and he's by a piano and he says, hey, just wanted you to know that this piano is working. That's also what they told me last night. So he's making light of the situation. It's a very Morgan Wallen thing. But then it came out today that he has just donated more than $60,000 worth of musical instruments to two different high schools in the area that he just was. So, you know, he's making up for it. He's flipping pianos and then giving pianos to school. So you can't stay mad at him for too long. But it was quite the video. If you haven't seen it, it's circulating online. You can go and check it out. I will be back with more of What's Dirty on the 30 for you tomorrow, 3:30, Y100. We've got Hardy coming up after Low Cash.

song. That is Hardy on Y100. You really got to rock out to that one. We're going to go into a very different vibe of a song right now, but I will say all of the videos of the girlies, like mothers, daughters, best friends at the Megan Maroney show singing this song brings a slight tear to my eye. This is called Beautiful Things on Y100.

0: Zach Top, it's South of Sanity on Y100. What up? It is Hannah, and you only have a handful of chances left to win free cash money with our concert cash. Thanks to our friends at North Star Dental. There are so many shows, and we understand that it's expensive to go to concerts, so we want to try to help you fund said shows. My winner this afternoon won $200. If the person's name that's called doesn't call back within 10 minutes, the jackpot is then rolled over. So make sure to be listening with Shaka and Nat 7 a.m. tomorrow. It could be your name. If you hear it, you have 10 minutes to call and win. If you're not signed up yet, you can do that at WNCY.com. So go do it. It's free money. Who doesn't need that? Hey, it's Hannah. I'm out of here for the night. I got to go watch Summer House. If you know, you know. So have a good one. I will talk to you tomorrow. Bye.
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0: What's up? It's Parker McCollum. And here's Killing Me.
1: I started playing that melody just kind of out of nowhere. Just kind of fell out of my brain and chased that whole idea.
0: The best new country, Y100.

0: Rocky Mountain Low on Y100. How's it going? Sean here. Happy Tuesday. Coming up in the hour, Tyler Hubbard, Jason Aldean, and Hudson Westbrook. Also, I got a little bit of an update on the little Morgan Wallen incident that happened last Friday. So stand by for that. Here's Lee Bryce. I don't dance.
1: I'll never settle down. That's what I always thought. Yeah, I was that kind of man. Just ask anyone.

0: for you.
1: Better me for you on Y100. Jackson Dean, Make a Liar. It's coming up next. And as I was saying before, I have an update on the Morgan Wallen incident last Friday. It's not really an update. More so, he acknowledged that it happened, which we already knew that because there's video proof. Basically, Morgan made a TikTok video where he stood next to a piano and joked, "I just want you guys to know that right now this piano is working." And it had a caption that said, "Can't you tell I'm so distraught over my piano?" And this comes, like I said, days after he pushed the piano on stage because it wasn't working while he was trying to sing Sand in My Boots, right? And then during his second Denver show, apparently that piano was working. So, yeah, not really so much an explanation, just an acknowledgement that it happened. But again, there's a video that it happened, so that was, didn't really need it. But I don't know. Hey, the second piano is still in one piece, so it's progress.
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Jackson Dean Make a Liar on Y100. 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All right, so do that right now because your dad's worth it. 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

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So did Mariah. 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Text CATCH 31003 to sign yourself up. Here's Jason Aldean. Don't tell on me.

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Thomas Rhett and Jordan Davis, Ain't a Bad Life on Y100. Ashley Cook, The Hell You Are, that is coming up for you. So stand by for it right now. It's Luke Combs, Hurricane.